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But the gates of Eden will ever be closed for those conquistadors who are only hungry for power and might. Because the real El Dorado isn't made

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1: 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Anytime we come, I have to keep it.